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2: 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The Allah did that the aid of the human and the name of the aid. He able to connect some of the other.
0: So you are
2: not near a good view. The Allah is not a good view. Take me out of the people. At Allah, I didn't have a hiding, the hiding, the hiding, the hiding, the hiding, the hiding, the hiding, the hiding, the hiding, the hiding, the hiding, the hiding, the hiding, the hiding, the hiding, the hiding, the hiding, the hiding, the hiding,
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President Tinubu expresses relief over rescue of abducted NYSC members in Kogi. FG says Kaduna-Zaria-Kano Railway to begin operations by December. EFCC dismisses over 40 staff for corruption and financial malpractice. And on the foreign scene, Iran ready to resume Islamabad agreement if U.S. honors commitments. Details in a moment.

0: Hello, good afternoon, and welcome to the Rama Comprehensive News. Today, Tuesday, 1st of September 2026. My name is Joe Ohwe with the news in full. President Bola Tinubu has expressed relief over the rescue of 15 members of the National Youth Service Corps and 6 other Nigerians abducted by criminal elements in Kogi State. Tinubu, in a statement on X on Monday, said the 21 abductees were rescued on Monday afternoon following a coordinated search and rescue operation by security agencies and local vigilantes. He said the victims, comprising 8 males and 13 females, were rescued from a kidnapper's den in the forest of Ofu local government area of the state. According to him, the operation was carried out by a combined team of personnel from the military, the Nigeria Police Force, the Department of State Services and local vigilantes. Tinubu disclosed that the rescued victims were receiving medical attention before being reunited with their families. He, however, said the operation against the kidnappers was not over as security forces continued to pursue the fleeing suspects. The president reaffirmed his administration's commitment to ensuring that Nigerians can travel across the country without fear. He commended the security personnel involved in the rescue operation and appreciated the families of the victims for their patience and understanding. The federal government has said the Kaduna-Zaria-Kano railway route will be completed and ready for operation by December as part of ongoing efforts to revive the country's rail transportation system. The Permanent Secretary, Ministry of Transportation, Funsho Adebiyi, disclosed this on Monday in Abuja during the 19th National Council on Transportation. Adebiyi said the federal government was intensifying efforts to expand the railway network and reduce the heavy pressure on the nation's roads, noting that about 98% of Nigerians depended on road transportation. According to him, the heavy dependence on roads has subjected the nation's road infrastructure to excessive traffic and overloading. He said even Nigerians who traveled by air still relied on roads to access airports, further increasing pressure on the road network. The Permanent Secretary said the federal government was therefore seeking to shift some of the pressure from roads to rail, particularly for freight transportation. Adebiyi said several railway routes had already been completed and were operational, including Port Harcourt, Aba, Lagos, Ibadan, Abuja, Kaduna, and Warri, Takbe. He added that the Kaduna-Zaria-Kano route was nearing completion and would be available for operation by December. The chairman of the Economic and Financial Crimes Commission, Ola Olukoyede, has disclosed that more than 40 personnel have been dismissed for corruption and financial malpractice since he assumed office. Olukoyede said more than 5 of the dismissed officers were currently being prosecuted, while case files involving others were being prepared for prosecution. The EFCC chairman disclosed this on Monday during a briefing at the commission's headquarters in Abuja on its activities under his leadership. He said the commission would not shield its personnel from prosecution when they were found to have engaged in the same corrupt practices the EFCC investigates among members of the public. Olukoyede said some of the affected personnel were already facing trial while the commission was preparing case files against others. The EFCC chairman also disclosed that the commission had renamed its former Department of Internal Affairs as the Department of Ethics and Integrity as part of measures to strengthen internal accountability. According to him, the change was intended to reflect the commission's commitment to what he described as internal cleansing. The federal government has tightened its control over the deployment and redeployment of civil servants directing ministries, departments, and agencies, to stop moving officers from recognized professional pools without approval from the authorities responsible for their postings. The directive by the Office of the Head of the Civil Service of the Federation comes as the administration of President Bola Tinubu intensifies its crackdown on fake government agencies, ghost workers, and weaknesses in the federal government's personnel and institutional control systems. The circular was addressed to the Chief of Staff, to the President, Ministers, the Secretary to the Government of the Federation, Permanent Secretaries, Service Chiefs, the Inspector General of Police, and heads of major federal government institutions and agencies. The OHCSF said it had observed that some MDAs were disregarding existing rules by moving officers posted to them from professional pools without securing approval. Vice President Kashim Shettima on Monday declared that Nigeria would no longer tolerate the dehumanization and mistreatment of its citizens in South Africa. He warned against the recurring xenophobic and Afrophobic attacks even as he departed Luanda, Angola for Nigeria after representing President Bola Tinubu at the 21st extraordinary session of the Assembly of Heads of State and Government of the African Union. Speaking to newsmen in Luanda shortly before his departure, Shettima said the pattern of attacks had crossed a line Nigeria was no longer willing to accept. He invoked Nigeria's historic role in Southern Africa's liberation struggle to underline his point, saying, "Those whose palm kernels were cracked by benevolent spirits should learn to be humble." The vice president said Nigeria's preferred approach remained dialogue rather than confrontation, though he made clear that restraint had limits. President Bola Tinubu on Monday charged traditional and religious leaders, communities, youths, women, development partners, and the private sector in the North Central to strengthen collaboration with the government and security agencies in tackling insecurity and building lasting peace across the region. The president gave the charge at the 2026 North Central Regional Security Summit held in Makurdi, the Benue State capital. Tinubu, who was represented at the occasion by the Secretary to the Government of the Federation, Senator George Akume, also admonished Nigerians to share intelligence with security agencies and not shield criminals on the basis of kinship or sentiment, while urging women and youths to take their rightful place at the center of peace-building efforts. The president called on development partners and the private sector not to see the North Central merely as a region requiring assistance, but as an investment destination with enormous economic potential. The president said his administration had strengthened the nation's security architecture through enhanced collaboration among the armed forces, the Nigeria Police Force and intelligence services, as well as the acquisition of new platforms and advanced capabilities for the military. The Minister of Defense, General Christopher Musa, retired, has assured Nigerians in the diaspora that the federal government is relentlessly strengthening national security to guarantee a safer country and facilitate seamless visits to their homeland. Musa stated this during an interactive engagement with members of the Nigerian community residing in Angola, held on the sidelines of the 21st extraordinary session of the Assembly of Heads of State and Government of the African Union, AU, in Luanda, Angola, expressing appreciation to the Nigerian community in Angola for maintaining a harmonious relationship with the diplomatic mission. The minister emphasized President Bola Tinubu's unwavering dedication to neutralizing security threats nationwide. He highlighted ongoing efforts to bolster the numerical strength and operational capabilities of the armed forces of Nigeria and partner security agencies. General Musa further reaffirmed the administration's resolve to sustain the integration of reliable data into national security strategies and developmental planning, stressing that efforts to restore lasting peace and stability remain on course. Nasarawa State Governor Engineer Abdullahi Sule has warned that political differences among leaders in the North Central are creating opportunities for militants and other criminal elements to exploit the region's security challenges. Sule, who spoke on Monday at the North Central Zonal Security Summit held at the Benue State Government House in Makodi, called on political leaders across the region to separate politics from security matters and build trust and intelligence-sharing mechanisms to tackle insecurity. The summit was organized by the Ministry of Defense in collaboration with the Office of the Senior Special Assistant to the President on Community Engagement. The Nasarawa Governor specifically appealed to the Secretary to the Government of the Federation, Senator George Akume, and the Benue State Governor, Hyacinth Alia, to close ranks in the interest of peace and security in the region. He maintained that the lingering disagreement between political leaders in the state could undermine collective efforts to address insecurity. Troops of the Joint Task Force Northwest Operation Fasanyama have killed two senior commanders of a terrorist group led by notorious kingpin Kachala Muhammadu Filani in Matazu local government area of Katsina State. The two commanders, identified as Hamisu, also known as Mamiyo, and Umar Bocho, were killed during an intelligence-led operation around Kogo village on Monday, August 31, according to the military. The media information officer of the operation, Fasanyama, Lieutenant Colonel Aliu Danja, said troops of Sector 2 encountered the terrorists at a hideout and engaged them in a fierce gun battle. He said Mamiyo was a notorious gun runner and the second in command to Muhammadu Filani, while Umar Bocho was also a key member of the network. Danja said Muhammadu Filani escaped from the encounter with gunshot wounds, adding that troops were continuing to search the area for the fleeing terrorist leader and other members of the group. The military described the operation as a major blow to the terrorist network, saying the killing of the two commanders would degrade its operational capability and disrupt its criminal activities. Now, business. Nigeria's electricity sector lost about 1.36 trillion naira in 2025 due to unpaid electricity bills and revenue shortfalls by electricity distribution companies, according to the Nigerian Electricity Regulatory Commission, NERC. The regulator said the country's 11 electricity distribution companies generated electricity worth about 3.68 trillion naira, but billed consumers only 2.99 trillion naira of the amount billed. Only 2.32 trillion naira was actually collected. For more on business report, here is our correspondent.
1: The Nigerian Upstream Petroleum Regulatory Commission has registered 172 host community development trusts established by oil and gas companies under the Petroleum Industry Act. The commission said it is strengthening enforcement of the law, which requires oil and gas companies to contribute 3% of their previous year's operating expenses to the trust for the development of communities hosting their operations. The development was disclosed by a senior NUPRC official, Orisimeyua Eyesan, during a meeting with the Revenue Mobilization Allocation and Fiscal Commission. The meeting focused on the implementation of provision of the Petroleum Industry Act, particularly those relating to host communities. The Minister of Marine and Blue Economy, Adeboyega Oyetola, says Revenue generated by agencies under his ministries increased by 160%, reaching 1.8 trillion naira in 2025. He said the figures rose significantly from 700.7 billion naira recorded in 2023. The increase was attributed to regulatory reforms, improved revenue collection, digitalization, and effort to reduce financial leakage. The minister said the government plans to make greater use of

0: made no payment. It also failed to pay an additional 500 million naira market service charge. NERC said the matter has been referred to relevant federal government ministries for intervention. The warning comes as government continues effort to revive the Ajakota Steel Company and restore its operations. Rahma Radio remains your go-to station for daily updates on business news. Abdullahi, Abubakar Abdullahi reporting for Rahma Comprehensive News.
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0: Welcome back. Borno State Governor Professor Babangida Umarazulum has committed to the rapid reconstruction of critical public infrastructure in the war-ravaged Malam Faturi, the headquarters of Abadam local government area. The governor, who made a pledge on Monday during a high-profile working visit to the border community, said it was aimed to support residents returning to communities liberated from insurgency. Accompanied by top government officials and lawmakers, including Senate Chief Whip Senator Mohamed Tahir Mungunu, Zulum expected extensive damage to schools, government buildings and housing facilities. Years of conflict have left Malam Faturi heavily war-ravaged, with dilapidated structures and abandoned public infrastructure that bear witness to the town's disrupted development. To fast-track the return of normal life, Zulum directed the immediate construction of primary, secondary and Islamia schools and a local hospital to restore access to vital education and healthcare services. Historical event. On September 1, 1969, a group of Libyan army officers led by the 27-year-old Muammar Gaddafi overthrew King Idris in a bloodless military coup. The monarchy was established, abolished, and the Libyan Arab Republic was established, with Gaddafi becoming chairman of the Revolutionary Command Council. For historical event that occurred on this similar day in history, here is our correspondent Amatu Moise Abdurrahman.
1: On this day, 1st September in 1975, in Nigeria, the federal government, through the National Insurance Corporation of Nigeria, acquired a 60% equity stake in Daily Times of Nigeria, one of the country's major newspaper organizations at the time. Also, in 1994, Ray Power commenced broadcasting, becoming one of the Nigerian's early private radio stations and contributing to the growth of independent broadcasting in the country. On 4 September in 2002, Barnabas and Abigail Igwe, a prominent lawyer and his wife in Anambra State, were brutally murdered, an incident that generated widespread condemnation and renewed concerns about political violence and security in the state. Globally, on 4 September in 1939, Germany invaded Poland, making the beginning of the Second World War in Europe. On this same day in 1969, Muammar Gaddafi and a group of young military officers overthrew King Idris of Libya in a coup. And in 1983, Korean Airlines Flight 007 was shot down by a Soviet interceptor after entering Soviet airspace, killing all 269 people aboard. I'm Amatu Moise Abdurrahman, bringing you the Echoes of History, this 1st of September, only on Rahma Comprehensive News.
0: And for the latest in the world of sports, here is our correspondent Aminu Ahmad Muhammad.
2: Football superstar and Argentina captain Lionel Messi has announced his

0: his retirement from international football, bringing to an end more than 2 decades of representing his country. In a statement, Messi said he made the decision after extensive reflection and consideration, particularly following his most recent final. The Argentina star said he believed he had given everything he could in service of his country throughout his football career. The second week of English Premier League has now been completed. In the final match of the second week fixture played yesterday, Arsenal defeated Aston Villa 1-0. Following the completion of the second week, four teams have won both of their opening matches. They are Arsenal, Manchester City, Hull City, and Chelsea. Meanwhile, five teams are yet to earn a point: Fulham, Coventry City, Crystal Palace, Aston Villa, and Tottenham in La Liga. Following the third week fixture, Barcelona defeated Rayo Vallecano 5-2, while Getafe suffered 1-0 defeat to Osasuna. Amin Ahmad Muhammad reporting, Rahma Sport Desk.
1: And now to the foreign scene. Iranian President Masoud Pezeshkian has said his country is ready to immediately resume implementing the Islamabad Agreement if the United States returns to fulfilling its commitments under the agreement. Speaking at the Shanghai Cooperation Organization Summit, Pezeshkian said Iran was prepared to reciprocate if Washington respected the agreement. Meanwhile, Iran's military has again warned countries in the region that it would attack any country whose territory is used to launch an attack against Iran. Reports also say an oil tanker carrying crude oil was attacked in the Strait of Hormuz, while U.S. Secretary of the Army Daniel Driscoll resigned following disagreements with Defense Secretary Pete Hegseth. And for possible weather forecast tomorrow, here is our correspondent.
2: The weather forecast bulletin for tomorrow. Kano, the commercial city, would be sunny with scattered thunderstorm at an average temperature of 22 to 33 degrees Celsius. Gumel in Jigga would be mostly cloudy with hot and sunny condition in the afternoon at an average temperature of 24 to 34 degrees Celsius. Sabon Gari in Kaduna would be cloudy with heavy thunderstorm and high chance of rain at an average temperature of 21 to 30 degrees Celsius. Sokoto City of the Caliphate would be mostly cloudy with thunderstorm at an average temperature of 24 to 34 degrees Celsius. Kuje in the Federal Capital Territory Abuja would experience scattered thunderstorm and rain in the evening at an average temperature of 23 to 30 degrees Celsius. Ilori in Kwara would be cloudy with slight chance of rain at an average temperature of 22 to 31 degrees Celsius. From southern Nigeria, Port Harcourt in Rivers State would be cloudy with rain in the afternoon at an average temperature of 24 to 29 degrees Celsius. Ikeja in Lagos would experience heavy rain at an average temperature of 24 to 29 degrees Celsius. Looking at countries abroad, Agadez in Niger Republic would be mostly sunny and hot at an average temperature of 27 to 43 degrees Celsius. Douala in Cameroon would be mostly cloudy with scattered thunderstorm at an average temperature of 24 to 29 degrees Celsius. Finally, Makkah in the Kingdom of Saudi Arabia would be sunny and very hot at an average temperature of 31 to 42 degrees Celsius. As the forecast evolves, tune in next time for more details on the weather to stay weather aware and stay safe. Abdullahi. Abubakar Abdullahi reporting for Rahma Comprehensive News.
1: And now to end the news, a recap. President Tinubu expresses relief over rescue of abducted NYSC members in Kogi. FG says Kaduna Zaria Kano Railway to begin operations by December. EFCC dismisses over 40 staff for corruption and financial malpractice. And finally, Iran ready to resume Islamabad agreement if U.S. honors commitments. On behalf of the production crew, the OAP on duty, Amatu Moise Abdurrahman, as well as the editor, Mubarak Hamza Adam, I am Joe Owe. Thanks for investing your time here.

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Kano State Internal Revenue Service will fight anyone trying to sabotage its efforts in doing its job. 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